Radio Easy Rock In the Night. 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I would be a bat and come swooping after you.

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Are all the mountains bolder after you?

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I say you look so fine that I really want to make you mine. 4, 5, 6, come on and get your kicks. Now you don't need

0: 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In the night.
1: It's not time to make a change. Just relax, take it easy. You're still young, that's your fault.